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We still wave old glory down at the courthouse.

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2: Sometimes I get into deep trouble, delusion bursting like a big bang bubble. 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

0: Fa, where your Chester?
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2: I want you to check out the greatest karate expert.
1: Oh.
2: Wang Yu in the Bells of Death.
3: Yeah! Yeah!
2: We say the man fits them coming like
3: iron.
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See me, I don't exist, you voir. See me, I don't exist, what's done is done. Now if I see you there, on the other side.

out past the border patrol. 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A helicopter shadow follows you way out past the downtown city glow. Across the Santa Cruz I-10 through the Rincons and Cochise stronghold.